0: That's all I got time.
1: Man, where you at?
0: I've been getting fortified like a diamond.
1: Man, where the album at?
0: Ain't no needin' pressin', it's all in God's timing. Look, just know that everything's shiny. Just know the beats still gon' be grimy. Just know the heat crack like a lightning. Only difference is I'm writing a line.

was like laying the dishes and my share bonus on separate times. 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Some words, yeah. 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

What up, family? It's your boy, Tony D on the radio, host of the New Artist Profile, which airs right here on Blaze One Radio. 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I'm your boy, Tony D on the radio. I approve this message.

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1: I was just born like this, yeah. 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
1: Yo, son.

rejection. 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Just out of spite, I should go ahead and teach you a lesson. You may not pick up the phone, but I leave you a message. I leave you a message. Everything that you've been taught is a liar, a cover up.

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That is insanity, that is not pushing forward for humanity. That is assault with a deadly whatever. 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Trying to find who to take out. I am just way out of line with my views and perception. 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I feel like every day that we have is a blessing. So a profession, I am a vessel with messages not of this world. That is why I'm not attracted to things of materials, diamonds and pearls.

time is being created continuously by electron-proton couplings. 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

0: You think it was the drugs that was keeping you alive? God kept you alive. You should have OD'd a long time ago. You got needles, bring them to the altar. You got pills, bring them to the altar. Some of y'all contemplating suicide. You got a firearm, bring it to the altar. No judgment. Nobody's going to jail in here. It's not on TV. There's no cameras. Tired of the church being a place where you're not allowed to get free because you're worried about what people think. No shame. There is therefore now no condemnation to those who are in Christ Jesus. If you're in here and you want to be free, the altar is a place of sacrifice. You can lay it down. No questions asked.
1: Yo, it's your man Lucci Fontaine, and you are now listening to Blaze One Radio. Turn it up.

0: real though. 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
2: One, two, three, four.

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I told you that intuition's got you messed up, 'cause when I leave you always asking why you dressed up, why you cute, why you fly, who's

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1: L'artiste on the mix.
2: Hey yo, what's up with it? This is Rhymes Beauty. And you tuned into the Latin Mix Show, you son of a...

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Its waters, thick and dark, revived the crops and saved their lives. 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
1: Trying to make those seconds add up.
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1: Me and Az like P and Half.
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1: Conjuring lost and found, healing while on the mound. Setting up campground, fires in my background. Sitting still, but you know I've been all around. Half of 100 rounds, spinning the whole block around. It was facing one way and now it's a whole different town. How many times I had to coach while standing out of bounds? How many times back and forth in them Greyhound? How many times we got close to a breakdown? How many times we got up after we fell down? How many times? How many times I feel like this moment was meant for me? Early morning runs, the cops come, but I got free. Early morning runs with a freak, I was clapping cheeks. Early morning calls from the homie, didn't take a plea. Never talk too long, but he rooting for me like a tree. Every day go hard, cause we know there ain't no guarantees. A lot of chickens gone there for years for emergencies. The fruits of my labor, I always get the first piece. I make the music, gangsters feel, but they never speak. I represent hustle 3 days with no sleep. I count money whenever I want some company. I listen to Justin Martin when I want R&B. Conjuring lost and found, broke the rich. Big withdrawals, got the ATMs glitching. I'm out of town quick with fastball pictures. Out of the ditch, trench the way I live wicked. I give it up to God before I start submitting. I'd rather seek a word before I seek forgiveness. The Lord is my witness and that's my only witness. I'm with a woman in private, that's on my wish list.
0: I never wrote the rap, the stories I tell I'ma get.
1: Diving head first in situations, I'm positioned. Conditioned in prison, stuck with my vision. Sort out the mission, build militia, I'm commissioned. Swimming and surfing, not for fun, but we was fishing. Never been mortal, I'm a god in every sense of it. I turn my water to wine, with the lean I sip. I walk around higher than most off of Percocet. I'm with the Mary Magdalene with a slit in her dress.
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0: Dirt house. Coca King of the Shade.
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3: I turn this verse into a lit discussion. Sipping tussin, they ain't got high tech.
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3: $1 million homes in the projects. 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
3: An iPhone pin drop from your main bitch. We parallel. Hit up the passenger, then we lane switch. The 45 ACP. 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We shredding Simpson Ave in a whip. Mustang shit. She on the phone. Peace Mustang hit.
5: Man, it's just a roll of the dice. 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In the precinct with your laces out. It's just

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You never know what I might play. Ride with me. Here we go.

Yeah. 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I'm syndicated around the world. Everybody tap into me. 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
1: Hey, yo, man, my label mate Don Newkirk, man, step to him. 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

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My show is syndicated. 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

0: Yo, what's good? We in the building. TJ Super Duper. Radio Super. You guys are locked in with us. Yo, it's my favorite place to be, Kim.
1: Or where else would I be?
0: Come on, man. Come on, yo. Yo, we got friends in the building tonight,
2: yes,
0: too.
2: We do. Wait, we got
0: Let me. She's up now. You know what I'm saying?
1: Mic check.
0: Hey.
1: Hello.
0: Hey.
1: Can you hear me? Hello, world.
0: Yo, we got Miss Ronzi in the building. What's good, Ronzi?
1: Where's Ronzi?
0: Okay.
1: In the building.
0: What?
1: Where's Ronzi?
0: What?
1: In the building.
0: Okay.
1: Shout out to TJ Super. Yo,
0: This is going to be an incredible night. I can already tell.
1: Yes.
0: First off, yo, look, you guys don't know because y'all not here, you know, but they came through with incredible gummies. You know what I'm saying? I got gummy worms over here. Mm-hmm. I got these peach rings. Yeah, I'm going to get into those. Uh-huh, and I brought some lifesavers, okay, you know what I'm saying?
1: Okay,
0: so
1: we are prepared.
0: Yeah, yeah. Everybody's ready.
1: Yeah.
0: We got a beautiful night lined up tonight.
1: We do.
0: Yeah. Yeah. How are you doing, Kim?
1: Outstanding.
0: Okay.
1: Okay.
0: Girl, you knock me out.
1: There you go.
0: Just like
1: now
0: that.
1: You know.
0: Right. Okay. Right, right.
1: Scream and shout.
0: Okay.
1: Make you want to shout.
0: Okay, okay. Ronzi, what's going on? How you doing?
1: Ronzi's birthday today.
0: Is it literally her birthday? Ronzi is on a
1: cool cruising altitude.
0: Okay.
1: Yes.
0: That's good. That's good. Okay.
1: We've been chilling all day. So
0: chilling all day.
1: Mm-hmm.
0: Yeah. Okay.
1: Enjoying the Arizona summer.
0: Okay.
1: Heat.
0: Yeah.
1: Somewhat.
0: Yeah.
1: Somewhat.
0: Yeah. I got out for some reason. I don't know that I wanted to, but I got out earlier. And
1: you have to plan strategically when you're moving around the valley.
0: I feel like you do.
1: Yeah, because it's hot and then it's hotter.
3: And don't leave the house with no ice, frozen water, or a beverage or a towel or something.
1: Yeah, that's true.
0: I'm noticing an accent, Kim.
1: She does, yes.
0: I'm noticing an accent. It's incredible. It's incredible. You get to tell us about that. Before I start even playing music, you know what I'm saying? Tell us a little bit about the accent.
3: It's just a little bit. Originally, I'm from London.
0: Okay.
3: I'm from London, England. West London, okay. Shepherd's Bush is my stomping ground.
0: Okay.
3: Hammersmith and Fulham, shout out. And I moved to Arizona when I was a child, so I moved here when I was about 12.
0: 12. Okay. That's definitely just young.
3: I have my own coming to America story.
0: Okay. Oh. Well, maybe we'll hear about it a little later
1: quite possibly.
0: Happy birthday. I'm glad you're in the build. Look, let me give you some gummies for your birthday. You
3: thank
0: know what I'm
3: you,
0: saying?
3: Thank
0: so
3: you.
0: We'll get you that. You know what I'm saying? This is great.
1: Yes.
0: What I'm gonna do? I'm gonna play some music.
1: Yeah, let's do that.
0: Cause we got a special show lined up tonight.
1: Very special.
0: We got a real special show. We have an interview with, golly, so many names on this one.
1: Mm.
0: Grammy nominated.
1: Yes.
0: Multi platinum.
1: Right.
0: Music legend.
1: We're talking. Yeah, global.
0: Global legend, yeah, Akon. Yeah. We got an interview with him coming up later in the show. So I want y'all to stay locked in for that. There's a little bit happening before that. So I got the ladies in. I'm going to have some fun. We're going to eat some gummies.
1: Yes.
0: Y'all stay locked in. I got new music from Ransom. Jersey, stand up right
1: now.
0: You know what I'm saying? Dr. Manhattan, let's get it.
4: This feels glorious. Nah, but for real. Seen a lot of shit, a lot of people. A lot of different kinds of people. I know this might seem pretentious, but there ain't nobody like me. Nobody. Who gon' teach all the predators how to be civilians? If the meek inherits the planet, who feeds the villains? I know you need this feeling, the destiny we fulfilling. That's why my speech is chilling. Death can only be escaped one time if the reaper's willing. Seen a billion. Now your favorite actor's trying to reach your children. How you gon' sleep if your heroes is who you dream of killing?
5: Can't get no sleep, man.
4: Let me lighten up like Serena Williams. 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

0: I'm John Doe, spiritually the Elohim. 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
1: Not of this world.
0: Damn, how you disarm that?
1: How you do that?

0: Yo, what's good? We back in the building. TJ Super Duper. Radio Super. Big salute out to everybody out there locked in with us, man. I threw a couple of joints at you guys. Started off with new music by Dr. Manhattan by Ransom. Right after that, new music by Capadonna, Danique, Glory to God. And right after that, we just played MC Search, Playbook. A lot of things going on tonight.
1: Oh, not the gas face.
0: Yeah.
1: MC Search is back?
0: Yeah. New music. He got a new album out. Nice. That's the new MC Search album.
1: I'm looking for that.
0: Right. And yeah, we got Ronzi in the building.
1: Ronzi? Where's
0: Ronzi? Birthday girl. Yeah, where's Ronzi?
2: Ronzi's in the building.
0: Okay. Hey, girl. Hey, birthday girl. Yo, how was your birthday? I know you've been running around doing a lot of stuff. Are you like a month celebrator, or are you like, yo, I'm gonna get the day, maybe the day before, the day after?
2: Look, it's just been it's like one of those things where it's like, if I have to plan my own party, it's just not gonna happen.
0: Okay.
2: Like last minute with me. It's like, right. It's your birthday's today.
0: Yeah.
2: Well, what are you going to do today? Ooh. However, I will say that I did allow myself to have some grace to where help was provided in order to plan a bowling party.
0: Okay.
2: That's what I did for my birthday.
0: Did you help her out with that, Kim?
1: It wasn't me.
0: Ooh.
1: She has plenty of friends.
2: But, shout out to my assistant. That was Talia. She did that. And it was Talia just like, that. Yeah, she did that. And it was like, okay, well, where's your guest list?
0: Okay.
2: Just give me a guest list. Guest list, boom, done.
0: Okay.
2: And I was just like,
1: Saturday she did a bowling party.
0: Did she?
2: It was super dope. All I wanted to do was bowl. I felt like I was 8.
0: Okay. Okay. In my head, I'm like an excellent bowler.
1: Right.
0: Oh. In you know what I'm saying? Right. Like, it's not
1: strikes.
0: You know, like when I used to practice on like Wii bowling, you know what I'm saying? Like,
1: yes.
0: Like you can see the, you know what I'm saying? You can see the finesse there, you know what I'm saying?
1: I
0: you
1: loved
0: just
1: Wii bowling.
0: Bam. That's me all day.
2: Okay, you know what I'm saying? It's in the move.
0: Yeah.
2: It's in the flow.
0: So in real life, I'm probably getting a little over 100. You know what I'm saying?
1: Okay.
0: A little over 100.
2: Okay.
0: A good game is a little over
1: 100.
0: A little over 100. Not high hundreds.
1: Okay.
0: It's but you know, that's it. But that's because the shoes are slippery.
1: Yeah, they are.
0: It's not my technique.
1: Sometimes,
0: not my technique at all.
2: No.
0: The lanes.
1: The music.
0: It's the lanes.
1: There's a lot of things that happen at the bowling alley that could change the trajectory.
0: Thanks, Kim.
1: You got it. I got you.
0: Thanks, Kim.
2: I've seen some things.
0: Yeah. Thanks, Kim. Thanks for that.
2: It was great.
1: But 100 means you're hitting some pins, and that's a start.
0: I can get a strike. You know, I'm not going to get like
1: multiple.
0: Two in a row.
1: Okay.
0: You know what I'm saying? I might get 2 in a game.
1: Okay.
0: You
1: that's
0: know?
1: Good, though.
0: Right.
1: Yeah. You know, when you get them.
0: 2 in one game.
1: Right.
0: I might.
1: Maybe.
0: You know, other than that,
1: that's
0: you know,
1: strong.
0: I'm not, I don't want to make promises. You know what I'm saying?
1: And
2: like,
1: you also
2: I don't just enjoy the moment.
0: Yeah.
1: You also don't like to show off. So
0: that's what it is. That's what it is. So often, I find myself, Ronzi, I find myself holding back at the bowling alley.
2: Right. You don't want to give him all of it all at once.
0: Definitely.
1: Right.
0: Definitely. Mm-hmm. You know, I'm glad you guys understand me.
2: Yeah.
0: This is great. This is great. We have, let's see. You got a birthday coming up. I got another team member who's got a birthday. Let me see if I can.
2: Let's call her.
0: I'm gonna get her on air.
2: My birthday is actually today, right now, in real time.
0: Right now?
2: Live.
0: This is great. Did you break those gummies open?
2: I did.
0: Because that's what we want you to do on your birthday. You know what I'm saying?
2: Eat the gummies.
0: Yeah, please. Eat the gummies.
1: Please,
0: I'm gonna, let's see, get a phone call off. We got an interview with Akon coming up a little bit later in the show. So I want you guys to.
1: Akon,
0: right? Coming up later
2: Make
0: in the
2: sure
0: show.
2: You get some as well.
0: So many phones. Oh, please. Nobody. Oh, man.
1: Yes.
0: Okay, let's do this one. Let's try this. You know what I'm saying? I'm going to try this. Let's see how this works. You know what I'm saying? Yeah, we in a building. TJ Super. We kind of checked this phone.
2: August
0: 25th
2: is the best.
0: It is. Right. My mother's birthday is on the 22nd.
1: Oh,
0: I celebrated a birthday with mom.
1: Okay.
0: You know what I'm saying? I celebrated a birthday with mom.
1: How's
0: this
1: mom
0: weekend?
1: Doing?
0: She's doing good. Mm-hmm. She's doing really good. Yeah. Hello. Hello. Can you hear us?
3: Sorry.
0: No, you're good. TJ Super live on Radio Super. I got Kim in the building. We got co-host Ronzi in the building. How you doing, B?
3: I'm doing great, and how are you guys doing?
0: We're doing great. We're calling to say happy birthday.
2: Happy birthday.
3: Thank you.
0: It's your birthday. What have you been doing? Like, I didn't see you on Cops, so I figured you were having great birthday.
3: Let's see. I went to the WNBA game.
0: Oh, did she?
3: I went to the Live Riders swimsuit show.
0: Okay.
3: This weekend.
0: That was the low rider joint, right? I think I was seeing some pictures from that.
2: Oh, nice.
0: Okay.
3: Yes, sir.
0: Okay. That's good.
2: I'm your birthday twin, by the way.
0: Okay. Ronzi, it's her birthday today, you know?
3: Happy birthday
2: to you, my dear. May you have the most pleasant experience and day and exciting and just be highly, highly favored.
1: Nice.
0: That was sweet.
1: That was very
3: good.
1: Yes,
3: thank you.
0: That almost put put a drip in my eye. You know what I'm saying? So, and again, my mother's birthday was this week.
1: Okay.
0: Do I need to call mom too?
1: You might have.
3: Yes.
0: I think I'm
3: going
0: to call mom.
1: Why wouldn't you?
0: I think I'm going to call mom too. Mm-hmm. So, okay. Yes. So, B, Miss, happy birthday.
1: Happy birthday.
0: We wanted to celebrate thank with you live on air, just like we always do.
1: We miss you.
0: We hope you're doing good. You know what I'm saying? And we will talk soon, okay?
3: All right. You guys have an amazing night.
0: All right. Take
2: Stay
0: care.
2: Stay hydrated.
3: Alrighty.
0: All right, bye. Okay, this is great. We're making birthday phone calls right now. Let me play some. I'm going to play something in the background. Let's see here. Let's play some. You want some Cameron? What do we want? Uh-huh. Let's see. Some jizzes, some liquid.
1: I mean, there's so many choices.
0: Some liquid swords, you know what I'm saying? So we'll play something in the background. There we go. We'll play a little bit of that. That's play a little bit of that. Y'all know the words to that. Simon says. Yeah, let's call mom. You know what I'm saying? Let's call. It was her birthday. She had a
1: few picks for the background. to call your mom.
0: I know. I saw Ronzi bobbing her head. She looked like she was about to go in. That's what it was.
1: She might. You never know.
0: She
1: is known.
2: Never
1: to,
2: know.
0: That's what
1: she's
0: it was.
1: Known to spit a bar or two.
0: That's what it was. Know. Let's see what's going on here.
3: Hey.
0: Hey, hi, how are you doing, Mom? A TJ Supa.
1: Hi, Mom.
0: Live on air. I got my friend Kim in the building.
1: Hi.
0: I got my other friend Ronzi in the building.
2: Hi, good afternoon.
3: Hi,
2: good evening.
0: Hi. We're calling because we're saying happy birthday live on
2: air.
0: Happy
2: birthday.
0: And it was important for us to do it on air.
3: Okay. Should I be listening to it or what?
1: Oh, my goodness.
2: Happy birthday to you.
1: Hilarious.
0: I guess you're good. I guess you're good. Because by the time you get off the phone and then turn it on to listen, we'll be playing some hard rap. So, you know what I'm saying? So, maybe this is good enough.
3: Thank you.
0: Yeah, definitely. So,
1: happy birthday.
0: She had a good birthday party. We went over her house and stuff. And I think she was painting. You know, I didn't get to come to the painting because no blacks.
1: Painting,
0: but nonetheless, you know what I'm saying? She was painting, and then we had a lot of crab to eat. And I'm not.
1: Did you make her cook?
0: It was a paint. She's a chef, so
1: I know,
0: she.
1: No, but still, it was her birthday.
2: She didn't cook on her birthday.
0: Cook, y'all?
3: No, I did not cook.
0: Okay,
3: I did not
1: good.
3: Cook.
1: Okay, good. I want to make sure.
0: Oh, the husband cooked.
1: At some point, you got to have a break.
0: Golly.
3: Yes,
0: whose team are you on?
1: I'm holding TJ accountable.
2: Absolutely. Accountability.
1: Mom's side.
0: This is incredible. So, no, I didn't cook, but I did have a great time at Mom's house. This was great. We had fun over there. You know, just going through the birthday stuff.
3: Yeah,
0: so.
3: We did. We had a lot of fun.
0: Okay. This
2: painting
0: was good.
2: Fun.
0: Yes. So by the time I showed up, everybody was half twisted and stuff like that. So I know they had a great time. Yeah, they had a great time. So, okay. Well, Mom, it was good. I'm not going to hold you too long. I'm going to let you get back to doing whatever you were doing that I'm sure you were interested in doing before we called.
1: Have a great night.
0: Bye, Mom. Love you. Okay. All right. Okay. That was great.
2: Are y'all supposed to be saying something?
0: Yeah. Yeah.
2: Like, what do you want me to
1: like,
2: do?
0: Right.
1: There's nothing. You're right on point.
2: You
0: yeah.
2: Call me and don't sing me happy birthday. You should have sung my happy birthday.
0: Oh, golly.
2: That's what she was waiting for.
0: You know what? See, Ronzi, I feel like
1: maybe
0: if we could have brought this up just
1: like
0: maybe
1: before.
0: 60 seconds earlier. You know what I'm saying? Just 60 seconds earlier.
1: Great
0: you know
1: ideas
0: what I'm saying?
1: After the fact.
0: Yeah. Yeah, definitely.
2: Hello.
0: So we get to practice for next year.
2: Yes.
0: That's
2: yes.
0: What we'll do.
2: Practice.
0: What I'm going to do right now is I'm going to play some music, man. What do I got? I got some joints sitting on. I got new RJ Payne, we got that. I got some Busta Rhymes.
1: Mm-hmm.
2: Can't wait to hear some of the new Busta.
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2: Ooh.
4: Play if you want. Remember where you guys are locked in. We got an interview with Akon coming up. Y'all stay loaded. TJ Supa.
1: Kim Drum.
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5: Play if you want. Yeah. Play if you want. Yeah. Play if you want. Yeah. Play if you want. Yeah.
6: Tall bank game, sharper than a shank in the blue.

0: She's the one.
1: Yo, what's good? Back, TJ Super, Radio Super. We in the building, man. I threw a couple of joints at you guys, man. Bam, man. Backwards, man. Sailor Moon R&B remix. How'd you guys feel about that?
2: I really liked it.
1: I was stumbling across some stuff online, and I said, I'm gonna play that. You know what I'm saying? Like, my boss might fire me for doing it.
2: Okay.
1: But I figured I'd slip it in.
2: Right. I mean, it's done now.
1: It's done now. You know, it's better to ask for forgiveness than
2: ask for permission.
1: That's what I heard from a friend of mine.
2: Yes.
1: Rest in peace. Rest in peace, that guy. He's dead.
2: Yeah.
1: But still, yeah, definitely. Right before that, have you seen her Full Force?
2: Yes.
1: Who was in the building?
2: Peace. Rest in peace, Kurt with three T's.
1: Yes, man.
2: Full Force, man.
1: Golly. Yeah. They were just in the building.
2: Yes.
1: They were just in the building. Big salute to Paul Anthony.
2: Paul,
1: if you guys, this was like two weeks ago.
2: Wow.
1: 2 weeks ago. And last week we aired our interview from the late reggae dancehall star Rasa Jai. Big salute out to him and his family and everything. So terrible. Right before that, Holy Spirit by Greg Tico's, and Play If You Want To by E40 and Bus.
2: What it is right now.
1: Yo,
2: we love Busta.
1: That's great,
2: here,
1: man. Yo, we got Ron's in the building.
2: Okay.
1: Ron's is in the building.
2: Hello,
1: man, this is great. Yo, so look, I was online just swooping around. You know what I'm saying? Swooping around online.
2: Okay.
1: And what I stumbled into was I saw some event. Hey, where's Ronzi? Bam. You know what I'm saying? Yo, she was out there putting something together. Okay. I think it was a comedy event.
2: Yes.
1: Okay. Tell us about what's going on, Ronz.
3: So, Where's Ronzi is about community.
1: Okay. Okay.
3: And bringing the community together to uplift each other, because we can be more powerful in numbers.
1: Yes, we can.
3: And when we support one another,
1: right,
3: we're building. That's
1: okay.
3: How we build as a community.
1: Right.
3: But not only that, but I like to connect to my audience. I like to connect to the community in ways where I can bring everybody together.
1: Mm-hmm.
3: And comedy seems to be the way that fits well, because there are a lot of people on the planet that are dealing with pain,
1: right,
3: trauma, stress, just all the low vibration things that you can think of.
1: Okay.
3: And they don't really know how to self-heal. Like, not everybody knows how to go within in order to heal on the inside when you come out. You know what I mean? So I figured it's through laughter. Bring the people together through laughter and spotlight the comics, because they're out here. I've been a performing artist before, but I've never been a comic, a comedian.
1: Right.
3: And it takes, in my opinion, coming from an artist standpoint, it takes a lot to go out on stage, put together what you think is funny.
1: Yeah.
3: That you hope other people will think is funny, and to put yourself out there. Like,
1: yeah.
3: But comedians have a way of connecting with people to where when it's funny, it's funny because it's true.
1: It's funny when it's true. Yeah.
3: So we all can relate and connect in ways that the things that may be said in certain realms, like, you have to know that you're in a comedy club, you're in the comedy show, you just don't know what you're going to be open to. You know what I mean? So bringing people together through laughter so that we have a sense of community and that human connection. I'm a real estate agent. I'm a realtor.
1: This is great. This is incredible.
3: So,
1: okay.
3: I am not a transaction tyrant.
1: Right.
3: I like to build relationships with people. I'm looking to help people who want me to help them, who connect with me in a way that is not just a transactional thing.
1: Mm-hmm.
3: You know what I mean?
1: Yeah.
3: I like to educate my audience and educate the people who are in my community and give them some knowledge and information about processes and things that they would like to do, but maybe don't know how to go about it. So financial literacy and understanding money management.
1: Come on.
3: And
1: she's talking English right now.
2: Yes. You know, there's a lot of people that wanna buy homes, but they don't have the knowledge or some of the you know, valuable information needed to really progress forward. So
3: And then understanding, like, that I'm here to give value and bring information. So when you're ready, if you have a question, you receive the information without having to ask for it by connecting with me, by coming to one of my events.
1: Okay. And how often are you doing events for the people out there that say,
0: hey, you know, I'm out here and I want to build up to getting a house or something like that. Like, how can they line up to get to one of your events?
3: So they can go to Ronzi, which is R-O-N like Nancy, mm-hmm. Z for zebra.
0: Okay.
3: E-E, sellsrealestate.com, and they can register there.
0: Okay.
3: Or they can find me on Instagram, Facebook, TikTok, at Where's Ronzi. That's plural, Where's Ronzi.
0: Right.
3: And they can send me a DM, and then we can get connected that way. But definitely community events when we're doing, like, right now, the comics who came out for the last show just kind of like, oh, when are you going to do another one? Shout out to all the comics. You know who you are when you hear this. It's a lot of you. But, like, Ronzi, when are you going to do the next one? And I'm just like, okay, let's manifest this.
0: Right.
3: Let's put it out there. Let's talk about it. Let's do it. Let's the community, the comics are ready for
0: right.
3: another show. And we had such a great time. We pulled out the red carpet. We had Chowdown Arizona over there. Shout okay. out to Chowdown Arizona.
2: Yeah, they
3: we
2: have pretty good soul food Arizona. Over there.
4: Yeah.
2: Tempe
4: yeah.
2: Eats. Tempe Eats is a really great venue, and a great place to get food. Chow.

0: my phone still. I didn't see.
1: I forgot to push send.
2: That's what somebody told me when they owed me money, and I asked them where it was. They said I forgot to push send.
0: Right, it's right here.
2: I forgot to push send. Oh, yeah, goodness. I was like,
0: yeah, but now that I know you like to laugh or so, I'll keep.
1: Yeah, come on out. Yes. Come on out.
2: See, with me, it's like I like to feel included. So even if I don't show up, just. If you guys invite me, then it makes me feel good. You know?
0: Good Lord.
1: I did invite you. I'm going to put accountability. I did invite you.
0: Okay, boom.
1: I might be able to find the receipt in here.
2: No, it's there. It's there. What had happened was I lost my phone till today.
1: Right.
2: I lost my phone till today.
1: Then
2: I saw the thing from Ronzi, and you was like, yo,
0: it already happened.
2: I'm bringing somebody over. And I was like, I hope it's not Ronzi because I just found my phone, and she not going to believe me when I tell her I lost it for like 3 weeks. She not going to believe me. You know what I'm saying? But hey, look, bam, it's Ronzi.
1: Here I am.
2: Hey, you know, so. Ronzi's in the building.
1: On
2: so
1: my birthday.
2: This
1: and it's
2: is
1: meant
2: great.
1: To be.
2: It is her birthday, isn't it?
1: Thank you for having me. It's an honor and a privilege to be here.
0: Well, we are glad to have you here.
2: Yes. I'm glad to have her here. This is incredible. Big salute out to Mega Ran.
0: Yes.
2: Mega Ran is throwing out the first pitch
0: at the
2: Diamondbacks game on Thursday.
1: Oh, nice.
2: Yeah. Yeah. So I'll probably be in the building for that. You know what I'm saying?
0: That's a great game to be at.
2: Yes, it's going to be a great game to be there.
0: Something else, I would definitely be there as well.
2: Yeah.
0: It's going to be warm.
2: Yes. It is going to be toasty.
0: For those of you who don't know, we're still record-breaking temperatures here out in the valley. So
2: right.
0: It's rough.
1: It's fire out here.
2: You know what? I was listening to the... I was listening to the weather forecast.
1: Okay.
2: And they said, hey, you're going to have record-breaking heat until Saturday. And I said to myself, wait, today's Friday.
1: Right.
0: Yeah.
2: It meant until the next week.
1: This whole week.
2: Yes. The whole week. We were going to have incredible record-breaking. I thought we got out of the hot summer temperatures like not too long ago.
0: Oh, no. Officially happen until like
2: October.
0: Yeah, it's like I remember like Halloween is when we're finally through the woods.
1: There have been some Halloweens where it's been hot.
0: Yeah, but it's not.
2: Like sometime in the 20s of October.
0: Yeah.
2: Because it's like you go from like you having your heater on to like you needing like a jacket.
0: Actually need a sweater.
2: Yeah, yeah. Real
0: and then
2: quick.
0: It gets become sweater weather.
2: And then it's sweater weather. Sweater
1: I
2: weather.
1: I think it's like November 5th. By the 5th of November, then it's finally sweater weather.
2: November.
1: Where you just have on a light sweater and you can maybe wear your boots. Maybe some Tims. Maybe.
2: And that's it.
0: Boots.
2: Maybe.
0: Boots have like a week-long lifestyle out here. Like, oh no.
2: It's like,
0: get cold enough
2: for don't get some Tims for Christmas here. Because like you got a month and a half. You got a month
0: like a
2: to get them off.
0: Yeah. Or like a Shearling. No.
2: Yeah. Why? Don't even buy. If you're going to get it, you got to get it in October to get a full use out of it. Because
0: And in October, you'll be sweating in it. So you might want
2: to. Yeah.
0: Yeah, it's rough.
1: What do you guys think about these dust storms that be coming through?
0: Like, did you have some trouble when that happened? When
2: my car looks gargantuanly dirty.
1: Oh, my gosh.
2: It's terrible.
1: We talk about it on the Where's Ronzi show. Like, we're like, you can hear all the rumble and the sounds, right? Coming. Then you don't hear no rain.
2: Right.
1: You just hear the wind.
0: Yeah, it's just dust.
2: Yeah.
1: You go outside and it's rude.
2: Oh, yeah.
0: It's disrespectful.
1: It's rude. It's like...
0: Yeah. Like what? Yeah.
1: And then it has the audacity.
2: The audacity.
1: To be knocking over trees.
0: Yes.
2: Yes.
1: And
2: yes.
1: Things of that nature.
0: Yeah.
1: And then the dust. Okay, we're in Arizona, people. If you don't know, let Ronzi be the first to remind you that Valley Fever is a real thing out here.
2: They
1: so be
2: know.
1: Aware. Yeah. I'd like to bring awareness at this moment for Valley Fever when it's dust and the storms coming through. Really protect yourself because people are not being diagnosed with Valley Fever and actually losing their lives.
2: Yeah.
1: So
2: right.
1: Know yourself. Know how to protect yourself. And definitely when you're not feeling right, make them give you a Valley Fever test.
2: Oh, it's
0: public
2: like that.
0: Service announcement.
2: Yeah. That was big.
0: Where's Ronzi?
2: She said the Where's Ronzi show.
0: Yeah.
2: Why am I not up on this, though?
0: Actually, we're going to talk a little bit more about this.

0: shortly we have something to. Yeah, but yes, yeah, there is a show.
1: Okay.
0: Where's Ron Z?
1: Okay.
0: Yeah.
1: Are we gonna come back to this?
0: Yes.
1: We want to come back to it.
0: Circle
1: back. That's cool. Because I got some music to play, and so I'm great. I'm great, and I'm glad we're gonna circle back to it. I got some. Am I playing? Am I playing that right now? I think I'm playing some Rakim. That's what we're playing. Y'all stay locked in. Super duper.
0: Kim Drawn.
1: Super. 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I got that Rakim.

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0: He will be here forever. 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
1: Yeah, watch how I get him. 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

0: release is ready. 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
1: Stop and pinch yourself, it's not a dream. 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I'm illuminating a chakra beam. Grind down your bone like a coffee bean, not often seen. I'm in the shadow, continuously dripping like a faucet leak. 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Know the command chain, I came with clean drawers and left with a pan stain. I'm updating, advancing, run down on me and pull a hamstring.
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1: Yo, what's good? We in the building. TJ Super Duper, Radio Super. Y'all stay locked in, man. I got new interview, new music from Akon coming up, and I got a new interview locked in from Akon coming up right after this. 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TJ Super Duper, Radio Super, brightest day, beautiful day off the new Akon album. 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
2: Yo, what's good? We in the building. TJ Super Duper, Radio Super. You got everything running, right? I got to make sure we good. You know what I'm saying? I'm in the building with the legend, multi-platinum, Grammy nominated. I feel like there's a lot of decorations on this. I feel like I'm announcing Apollo Creed. You know what I'm saying? That's what it's got to be like, man. Akon, new album is out.
3: Yes.
2: Man.
3: Beautiful Day is available ASAP.
2: Right. Yes. In case for some reason you guys have not been available, you've been locked up, they didn't let you out, you know what I'm saying? Or alien abduction, whatever it is, you know what I'm saying? Bam. Album's out, available now, man. Yo, this is incredible, man. I've gotten through about half of the album. What happens is when I listen to projects, if I hit a song I like, I start rewinding it and I get stuck.
3: Yeah, same thing.
2: Yeah, definitely. Track number 2 is a favorite of mine so far for the first 40% of the album that I'm able to get through. You know what I'm saying? I want to talk about like your idea behind this project. Like, what was the thought going into this? Because I'm seeing that you did a lot of it yourself. There's not too many features on it, you know what I'm saying? I saw Marley feature Steven at the end, but what was the thought going into this project, man?
3: No, this project was more conscious, more international. It also plays to the mindset that I'm in today.
2: Okay.
3: More from a spiritual perspective, coming out of certain condensed relationships,
2: right,
3: leading into more free, open-minded relationships. So all these topics are all things that I tackle in this album.
2: Okay, yeah. Beautiful. Not too many features on this one.
3: Yeah, well, actually, most of my albums, I always have limited features.
2: Okay.
3: But my albums, I probably have max 4, maybe 5 features.
2: Right.
3: And then I do remixes with major features, and then I also feature on everybody else's albums. But my album, I always try to make it more, you know, more of an Akon experience leading into all the other features and remixes.
2: Right. I think if for some reason they weren't plugged into all of the projects that you put out over the course of the years, like, we see you do so many different features, so many amazing features with everybody in the industry, you know what I'm saying?
3: Absolutely.
2: So this is incredible, man. Just like I said, the album was great, man. Yo, I wanted to talk to you. I've watched a couple different interviews. I'm not going to ask what Akon means yet. I'm going to save that for the interview. But I wanted to talk to you about the work you do in Africa, because you do an incredible amount of work there, and I want to talk about like some of the ideas behind you and the work you do, and what you feel like you've been called to do in terms of building up Africa.
3: Yeah, well, me, when it comes to Africa, it's like it took all these years for me to actually believe that one of my major purposes was to rebuild Africa.
2: Right.
3: So a lot of my time and concentration goes into rebuilding Africa, mainly starting from the youth, starting with the mindset, the mentality, all the way to physical infrastructure, just kind of creating that moment so that way Africa can grow the way it was always meant to grow.
2: Right.
3: Because right now, because of lack of knowledge and education, even our resources are being used and we're not benefiting from it.
2: Yeah.
3: Right? So that's why I started with the educational system, so they understand everything leading to how to move forward to build your country, knowing first how valuable the resources that you're standing on is, and how that's going to be so implementative for you to be able to take that resource and build the future that you want for yourself.
2: Right. Can you tell them specifically some of the things that you've put in place in Africa?
3: Man, it's too much to even start.
2: Okay.
3: You know, I mean,
2: but
3: we started with rebuilding schools, refurbishing them, creating, of course, a lot of the equipment and everything else.
2: Yeah.
3: Just getting them a very comfortable environment to learn.
2: Yeah.
3: And then we kind of went off of that and went into infrastructure, agriculture, we went into energy.
2: Yeah.
3: I mean, now it's just all matter, even all the way down to the entertainment system. Everything that you're hearing now from the whole Afrobeat movement all sparked from things that we did there to get it open to the rest of the world.
2: Right. I did an interview and spoke to a friend of mine who just recently passed away, Rasa Jai. He did a lot of work with Sean Paul.
3: Right.
2: And he talked about some of the work they were doing there. And he told me about, they had a concert there, and the amphitheater was full. He said, yo, you know, there's people outside that couldn't afford a ticket. He was like, just let them in on the grass. They let them in on the grass. In the middle of the concert, the power went out during the concert.
3: Right.
2: And he says, like, yo, what happened to the power? And they're like, no, they just turned the power off in the areas, in certain areas, and the power is not coming back on. Like, they ended up having to refund and reschedule the concert, which is incredible. And I wanted to bring that up with you because for the people out there who don't have an understanding of how necessary it is to develop that area, you know what I'm saying? Important.
3: And that's actually what got me started in the electricity, that for that same thing.
2: Yeah.
3: You know, not being able to facilitate my fans because we didn't have enough time and hours of electricity to throw an official concert.
2: Okay.
3: So it started there, and then it opened up into really just all humanitarian things of just trying to provide energy for villages, country, and things of that nature.
2: Right. Incredible. So if there's somebody out there who catches the interview and they want to assist, or if they want to help, is there a way that they can, like, reach out to your organization or something like that to give or something like that?
3: Well, I mean, me, I would personally tell them just first, before doing anything, take a trip down. You got to go there.
2: Okay.
3: Like, don't go there with a humanitarian state of mind.
2: Right.
3: Because Africa don't need help.
2: Of course, right.
3: We need y'all.
2: Yeah. Yeah.
3: Like, we need brothers and sisters to go back and invest the time that you're investing here over there. And the craziest is that the payment is going to outweigh.
2: Heavily.
3: Listen, I promise you, whatever you think. You want to be wealthy?
2: Right.
3: Go back home.
2: Yeah.
3: Because I promise you, the services that you got here, the knowledge that you got here, if you take just a little bit of that and invest it back home, you're going to be so thankful.
2: Yeah, we've done incredible interviews with artists from Africa, and the feedback is always beautiful. You know, they're up at like 3:30 a.m. just to make sure they're on the phone for an interview here at 7:30, you know what I'm saying, p.m. So, incredible, man. I'm not going to hold you for too long. I was going to ask you about your name. Mm-hmm. I don't know if I'm going to get an answer or not.
3: Well, it depends on what the question is.
2: The question is, what does ACON stand for?
3: Oh, I'm creating that meaning as we speak.
2: Okay.
3: It was funny. I was having a conversation with my colleague on the way here.
2: Yeah.
3: And he was like, every name in Africa means something. I'm like, no, it don't.
2: No.
3: Every main name means
2: every
3: something.
2: Every main name.
3: But there's names given, so you can create the meaning for it.
2: Right. Okay. Excellent. The album is out now.
3: Yes.
2: They can go chase that down,
3: definitely
2: all that other
3: go.
2: Stuff. Can you give them your social media and some shout outs if you need to shout anybody
3: every
2: out?
3: Every social media outlet for me is at ACON, AKON. Definitely every music platform that distributes music has Beautiful Day available. It's the full album. Definitely go check that out. And man, this has been amazing.
2: Excellent. It was beautiful. Thank you for taking time out your crazy schedule. I've been in touch with my man Q, and I know you've been moving around, working constantly. You know what I'm saying? So thank you again for taking time out your schedule. TJ Super, Radio Super, y'all know what's good. We will be back. Let's go.

0: Yo, what's good? We in the building. TJ Super Duper, Radio Super. Salute to everybody out there locked in. Salute to Akon for coming through for an incredible interview. Y'all know what's good, man. Yo, I threw a couple of joints out there off the new Akon album. Golly, we just played My Block by Akon, featuring Intercontinental Kant. Right before that, Never Really Mattered. And right before that, Beautiful Day by Akon off the Akon album. We're going into an Akon throwback set, man. He's got a lot of hits.
1: Yeah, I mean, our show's not that long.
0: Yeah, we're going to play some of them. We're going to play some of them.
1: Try to do the best we can.
0: Let's
1: a lot.
0: Let's get into it. Let's go.

0: Yo, what's good? We in the building. TJ Super Duper. You guys are locked in with us. Y'all know where y'all at. It's my favorite spot to be, Kim.
1: Of course.
0: It's my favorite spot.
2: Radio Super.
1: Where else would you be?
0: Just like that. Yo, birthday girl, yo, in the building.
2: Mm-hmm. Hey.
0: Just like that. Ronzi was good.
2: It's
0: you know
2: like
0: what
2: that,
0: I mean?
2: Ronzi,
0: that
2: like
0: was
2: that.
0: The Akon throwback set, the short one. Yo, he's been doing. Yo, it's crazy, man. Golly. It's been so long and so many hits. You know what I'm saying? Yo, you know what's interesting about Akon? And I wish I didn't have the time to have this part of the conversation with them. But it seems like he's done a lot of work with a lot of people. Mm-hmm. And it doesn't seem like there was a lot of friction in getting to where, and not saying, of course, you know, this stuff takes incredible work and he does incredible work. But, you know, I didn't see a lot of friction. I didn't see it like, well, Akon was trying to get this and then he didn't. Mm-hmm. You know what I'm saying? Like, I didn't see that. You know what I mean? Like, mm-hmm. I remember, like, hearing him talk about, you know, when he did the track with Eminem and it was like, yeah, like I sent him something and I was just hoping he, and he like, oh no, that's good. I'm gonna jump on it. Oh no, this is your track. Mm-hmm. You know what I'm saying? Like, the things opened up for him and it's great because he's an incredible artist. You know
1: yeah,
0: what I'm saying?
1: Definitely.
0: But
1: and very well respected.
0: Yes, extremely well respected. Like right out the gate, mm-hmm. you know what I'm saying? From jump, back from locked up.
1: Oh yeah. Mm-hmm.
0: You know what I'm saying? So big salute out to him, man. It's incredible, incredible. Credible list of people. We just went through a throwback set. We played a bunch of joints, a lot of your favorites. You know what I mean? We could have probably spent the whole show,
1: like,
0: 2 hours.
1: What an honor to have the privilege to have that global icon on the show.
0: Yes, definitely.
1: Shout out to Akon.
0: Definitely, right?
3: For
0: you know,
3: time and giving the moment for us to have this moment.
0: Right.
1: Yes, that part.
0: Incredible. And
1: did you actually also experience the concert or?
0: So big salute out to the team. You know what I'm saying? They gave me tickets to the concert. Akon and Neo were here, but I didn't want to I personally couldn't make it. So I gave the tickets to, you know, my girl and her friends went.
1: Okay.
0: Otherwise, I would have been calling you.
1: I would hope
0: like,
1: so.
0: Like, yo, what are you doing?
1: You was
0: going to be the next call. I'm like, yo, wait, hold on. Y'all want to go? Because if y'all don't want to go, you know, I got these three tickets. I don't want to just waste them. You know what I'm saying? Like, they're going to go. So salute out to Alan. So they made the concert. I'm hearing it was an incredible concert. Neo and Akon tag team, they're back and forth. You know what I'm saying?
1: I
0: so
1: Neo as well.
0: Yes. Incredible concert. So the concert was great. It's been a busy month. A lot of things happening. You know what I mean? A lot of things happening.
1: Yeah,
0: so
1: anything you want to talk about today? Like
0: anything that I want to talk about. Like, what do I want? There's some things that are coming up that I don't want to discuss quite yet that I will discuss very soon, but not quite yet. You know what I mean?
1: Okay.
0: But I'll dive into those. I'll dive into those soon.
1: I can't wait.
0: Yes, I'm looking forward
1: to.
0: I'm on
1: the edge of my seat right now.
0: I'm looking forward to it. I've been doing some recording. There's some things I'm working on that are launched that will be. We're gonna. It's a lot to cover.
1: Okay.
0: It's a lot to cover. You know what I mean?
1: Mm-hmm.
0: But we got Ronzi on our show today.
1: Yes, where's Ronzi?
0: I kind of want to talk about Ronzi. You know what I'm saying?
1: Ronzi's
0: Let's talk about
1: here,
0: Ronzi.
1: She's
0: bam! Look at this. She got some theme music. She got theme music.
1: She has theme.

0: There's a Busta Rhymes sample that just played right now.
1: She missed it.
0: She did, but it's okay. The scenario.
2: Okay.
0: It's the scenario. And you know the words.
2: Okay.
0: You know what I'm saying?
2: Okay.
0: Nonetheless, yo, scenario time.
1: Okay. It's
0: for Ronzi. This is great, man. So look, Ronzi. So look, they come to you, okay? Lost tribe, civilization. They're in the middle of nowhere, okay? Nowhere on earth, okay? They have not been civilized. You know what I'm saying? They're still throwing sticks and wearing leaves.
2: Okay.
0: Okay. But it's fine. But one of them finds you. You know, somebody who, a scout, he comes out, he bumps into Ronzi. He says, Ronzi, look, we don't know what we're doing. We're still banging on pots and stuff like that for music. We need you to make us some suggestions of what we should be checking out so we can inhabit our island with some music.
1: You know what I'm saying?
0: Yeah, good music. You know what I'm saying? But the thing is, like, this guy, he hasn't been, you know, out in civilization long.
1: You don't want to overwhelm him.
0: He doesn't have a long memory. You know what I'm saying, Kim? Yeah. He hasn't had an opportunity to, you know, go through regular schooling or anything like that. He's been learning in nature. You know what I'm saying? So he probably can't remember that much. Being that he's been away from society. And I check with Kim because she's an expert on subjects like this. Being that he's been away from society for so long, you know, if she were to tell him some albums that he should take back to his community and culture and tribe, how many do you think he'd remember?
1: Like, not more than five.
0: Not more than five? Okay, that's great. So check this out. Okay, so he can remember about five albums tops. After that, you know, like, he doesn't have a pencil to write with or anything like that. So which five albums would you tell him to go back to have his tribe listen to so they can acclimate themselves to some good music? I'm waiting to see where we're coming with this one. Right.
3: Definitely the Michael Jackson Bad album.
0: Oh,
1: the Bad album, of course.
3: The Bad album.
1: Ironically, the Bad album was very good.
0: Incredible. That was the highest selling album ever
3: on the planet.
0: I think that's like 85 million copies or something like that. Incredible. And I think the next closest one is like 20 million off.
1: Yeah.
0: Incredible. Yes. Crazy. Yes. So it'll be that for a while.
3: So
0: okay.
3: It'll be that one.
0: Yeah. That's
3: it. I think that album by Whitney Houston is, I don't know the name of the album, but on the back of the album is a picture of her as a baby.
0: Oh,
3: that album.
0: I was thinking Bodyguard soundtrack, but I could be. I'm not. I don't think that's the one. This is earlier than the Bodyguard soundtrack.
3: Earlier than the Bodyguard.
0: Like, I Want to Dance with Somebody earlier after that one. You
3: think
0: that's
3: a different album cover? The album cover I'm talking about. Her, she's wearing like an orange dress, and she's got her hair like it's just all the way back. Yeah, slicked back.
0: Okay, I don't remember
3: whatever album that one is.
0: Okay,
3: I'll have an update for you.
0: So the Whitney Houston joint, the Bad Michael Jackson. What else we got?
3: I want to say, there's a KRS-One album that came out, I want to say, 99s, 2000s.
0: Do you know what songs were on it?
3: There were a lot of really good songs on it, but to just point out one right now, it was, I could see the cover.
0: Yeah.
3: And it was, that was one of the albums that really sunk me into KRS-One.
0: Interesting.
3: Like, I've always known about KRS-One.
0: He had the I Got Next album, and that had Fire on the cover of it. Then he had the, what was it? He had the self-titled KRS-One. I think that had like MCs Act Like You Don't Know on it.
1: I mean, you can't go bad with Chris. We might as well just call it like a,
0: that whole
1: hits.
0: Yeah, like if you catch Chris from like, I say, what, 99 backwards, you won.
1: Yeah, you're winning.
0: You won.
1: You're winning.
0: Definitely.
1: So that's a good one. So then we have three, right?
0: Okay, so she got three.
1: Three.
0: Yeah,
1: more.
0: you got Whitney. Two more, Ronzi, because this guy's memory is going.
1: I know which one she's talking about. Whitney Houston, it was like her original, like her debut album.
0: Right. Okay. Maybe Save It On My
1: there.
0: Love.
1: That was on there. Okay. That was definitely on
0: there.
3: Yeah, I would say the Bob Marley album.
0: Bob
1: Marley, just definitely
3: I'm
1: a great
3: right.
1: one.
3: Any Bob Marley.
0: Yeah,
3: is that four? I got one more.
0: That's four.
1: You got one more.
3: One more album.
1: I love
0: these
1: it.
0: These are all incredible albums.
3: Okay, especially, so yes. I am an all-time fan of this. It's a little bit goofy, but it would be

0: the soundtrack to, oh man, this is a hard one. Mm.
1: So many good songs. There's so many, so many good albums.
2: There's a lot of soundtrack. I don't even know what she's
1: going
2: to say.
1: Yeah, where's she going with the soundtrack?
0: I want to say the Mary Poppins soundtrack.
1: Oh,
2: okay. Okay. That's a first for the, that's a first for the civilization.
1: You know what I mean? When you're trying to develop a civilization, they probably would feel that.
2: That is a first for the fortress.
1: Supercalifragilistic. They need to learn a lot of letters and words.
2: Yeah, that's going to help them out.
0: Can we get a bonus one? He's going to remember one more.
2: You want to slide a bonus one? Yeah, I mean, I'm not going to say he's going to remember it, but you can give him a bonus one.
0: That would be the Mary J. Blige, What's the 411?
1: What's the 411? Classic.
2: Yeah.
1: I love it. I'm diddle-diddle-diddle, I'm diddle-lie.
2: Duh.
1: Mary J. Blige, though. That's a good one.
0: That they be doing.
2: She needs an applause.
1: Mm-hmm. What's the 411? Bravo, bravo,
2: bravo, bravo, bravo. You know what I'm saying? Applause to Ronzi for making it through this scenario. This is great.
1: She survived the scenario.
2: She survived the scenario. Yo, this is good. Yo, where can they, how can they find you? How can they keep up with you? How do they do all that?
0: So they can go to RonziSellsRealEstate.com and register. Or they can go to Where's Ronzi on all social media. Well, I would say TikTok, Instagram, Facebook.
2: Okay.
0: Where's Ronzi? And where's it's R-O-N like Nancy, Z for zebra, E-E.
2: Okay. That's beautiful. So I try to get connections through all my friends and stuff like that, knowing that you're in that field. Just wait until you can just give me a free house. Just another
0: everybody
2: one.
0: Everybody wants a free
2: just
0: house.
2: Like if you have an extra one, you know what I'm saying?
0: Just an extra one, the one that I'm not using. I can just throw it at TJ and be like, hey, you want to use this?
2: Like, look, hey, we're going to move out and then just let me know. You know what I'm saying?
0: Hey, how about this? Then,
2: yeah.
0: How about I will help you get your own. I will help you get your own so you don't have to be thrown any of my old Rorux. I can just be like, you know what? Let me show you how to get your own.
2: Another one. Yeah.
1: You can only live in one at a time, TJ.
2: I was just going to I'm just going to hang out here in the fortress.
1: Yeah.
0: Yeah.
2: I'm going to do that. Too. But if you get a free one again.
0: Yes.
2: I'm not saying like it has to be this week.
0: Absolutely.
3: Right.
2: No.
1: Not like this tomorrow. Week.
0: Just a free one.
2: Yeah. Just but one if there's an extra one,
0: just
2: you
0: give
2: know?
0: It, just call you. You're on my speed dial.
2: I'll be available and stuff like that. So.
0: Absolutely. Kim.
2: Yeah.
0: You're taking a back seat on this one.
1: I'm sad to say
0: is that
1: all
0: right?
1: I feel like, no, because I feel like, I mean, TJ, you know.
2: She can come visit. Like,
1: yeah, I guess.
2: You know what I'm saying?
1: Yeah.
0: You can share it.
1: Okay.
0: You can share it.
1: You already know. I don't share. Yeah. I don't play well
2: she
1: with
2: doesn't,
1: others.
2: She doesn't play well with others.
1: I do my own stunts.
2: This is beautiful. Yo, big salute out to Akon, the team, Q. We see you out there, man. Everybody out there for helping us get that interview lined up. You know what I'm saying? Of course, the birthdays. Queen B, big salute. We see you out there. Mom, hi.
1: Hi, Queen B.
2: Ronzi.
1: Thank
2: you for coming by and spending your birthday with us
0: Thank you for having me.
2: You can take some of these gummies home with you. I mean, you can leave them here if you want because I'm going to eat them. But I want you to take something with you home as a birthday present so you didn't leave the fortress empty-handed.
0: I respect that. And I will make
2: sure
0: sweet.
2: That I
0: grab.
2: My eye is going to water
0: Thank
2: again.
0: You, Sonny.
2: This is great. So, Ronzi, look, this is what we get. We got time for like maybe one song.
0: Okay.
2: Is there anything specific you want to hear?
0: Yes.
2: Ronzi.
0: The greatest love of all.
2: The greatest love of all.
0: Whitney Houston. That is the anthem to my, that is, if a song were to represent me, that would be it.
2: Okay.
0: The greatest love of all. Whitney Houston.
2: Okay.
1: Everybody, also rest in peace, Dolly Parton.
2: Yes, rest in peace, Dolly Parton, man. Yo, we love her so much, man. Golly, incredible, incredible everything. We see y'all. We love y'all. Plug in next week for another incredible interview. Stay locked in. Let's go.
1: Bye-bye.
0: Peace. Thank you, TJ.
2: Yes, let me know.
0: So, I emailed you. I believe.

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0: what's gonna happen. You don't believe this white man is your enemy. So what God is gonna do, since you have become an enemy to yourself, God is gonna turn this white man on you. Since you like to kill him, you cannot kill him. God got something for him, but he's gonna make him walk to the hell out of you. Mark my words. When you see it happening, remember, you heard it. And wherever you are, in the dope den, in the whorehouse, in the freak house, when it hits you, remember, I don't want to get this. For some, it'll be too late. He's going to come in your house and start killing the members of your family. I'm just going to put it to you, because I ain't going to waste another bit of damn time with you.
1: The riot is the language of the

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0: 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When you've finished recording, you may hang up or press 1 for more options.

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0: definition important.
1: I'ma tell y'all niggas something, man. 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
2: Yeah.

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Hey yo, this the one and only top dog of the decade. Scratch that. Matter of fact, all time. It's Napoleon the Legend, aka Ferragamo, the Black Pharaoh with ammo. 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

0: What up, family? It's your boy, Tony D on the radio, host of the New Artist Profile, which airs right here on Blaze One Radio. If you're looking for a station with some solid programming, you're in the right place at the right time. Make sure you lock it in and rip the knob off Blaze One Radio. I'm your boy, Tony D on the radio. I approve this message. Chill!
1: I feel like a player when this

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1: Yeah, I want the bars. Yeah, I want the soap where they fresh out of water, dipped in their glow. Safe from the slaughter, I love my daughters. Me and they father, they see us, they know. Don't let him half-step with no half-time. You a rare catch, you a rare find. 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

baby. 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Hope you understand the gift in your box. 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

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Stay away from the monsters. 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

Yeah. 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Google bars, my name known to be searching. Waiting on the day that people who don't know me besmirch it. Always moving like I'm fearing that a frozen me's lurking. Lonely the perks, could be greed, chose to be purpose. I wake up distressed, like every day is an exam and I can't make up the test. By the time my girl figure out which makeup is best, I've questioned my existence, tried to meditate it to rest. Yeah. I win some, lose some, my skin done bruise some, they try and break it daily. I hit that snooze button, cause my awake is scary. I fear it every moment, don't encounter hatred rarely. Yeah. I know it's under the surface, like waves of panic swelling up in my chest that I surfing. Found my home court advantage, still don't know where my turf is. Maybe the answer, stop searching.

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0: about his movement, his physical movement, restricted, he will still be a free man in a body that you have enslaved. You won't be able to enslave his spirit. You won't be able to enslave his mind.
1: 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I said it, the number one digital station. Blaze One Radio. It's time to blast off. Yeah!

free throws, yeah, I'm loving this feeling. Night rides with ya, yeah, I need it. Blue lights chasing our love down, cause love like this shouldn't come around. I know that we may not be perfect, but we got something that's so worth it. So I

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3: Yeah, so let's get into it.
0: You never know what I might play.
1: Going in. Going in.

0: doesn't go out to make it. Why don't you ask them?
1: Don't you never ask nobody how much they make.
2: What time did you get home?
3: 4 o'clock in the morning with chicken on her breast.
4: Bubba made it.

on the internet and do your research. That's developing your skills. So after you develop these skills, explore your creativity by using the skills that you've learned. You know what I'm saying? Put it to use. Whatever you learn, start doing it. By trial and error, however you got to do it, start. And finally, take care of yourself. You know, your mind, your body, and your soul. You know, whatever that entails, whether that's doing yoga, doing exercise, meditation, whatever's going to have you free and clear to focus on whatever it is that you need to get done. You know what I mean? And then we can skip to something financial. This second part of investing in yourself is talking about financial literacy. I never grew up with financial literacy. My parents always told me, go to school, get good grades, and get a, you know, work for 30 years, and then you get your Social Security or your pension. I think the days of that stuff is kind of over. I don't even know if the pension still exists or not, so you can't depend on that. You know what I mean? And I got a question for y'all, which is probably going to strike a nerve. Why is it every time at tax time, that's the time where most of us get the bulk of our money, we go out and buy TVs, new furniture, just a bunch of stuff that we don't need every year, and which makes no sense. Why don't you invest into one of your family members or a friend of yours that you know has a talent that can make you some money? Instead of us talking about, yo, I gotta pay these bills, blah, blah, blah. So you get a lump sum. Some of you might have kids that get earned income credit, stuff like that. And if you're getting $3,000, $4,000, $5,000, whatever the amount is on your income tax, I'm going to take a certain amount of my income tax return and invest it into something. I say that because once upon a time, I had a situation where it was either I pay these big bills or all these bills or buy something for myself, which was a business. I said to myself, bills or this thing I need to buy, which was a store that me and my brother wind up purchasing. All right, now the bills are still gonna be there. So what I did, you know, hey, it might be hood, I called all the companies I owed, and I said, hey, can I have an extension on this, on what I owed? Call the next company, can I have an extension on that, can I have an extension on this? And then I took the money that I was supposed to pay them, and I went and bought a bookstore, me and my brother. And guess what, after I bought that bookstore, I invested into myself, and then I made money to pay those bills. So sometimes you gotta do things different, because if I'd have never did it that way, I'd have never had the store. Because a lot of us face the same problems. It's either you never have enough. It's either this or that. And if you pay that, you ain't gonna have nothing. Or you pay that, you ain't gonna have this. So in my case, in our case, me and my brother, we got a store and we was happy and we did what we had to do. And we had customers and so on and so forth. And then we was able to pay our bills. So my whole point is saying, with your family and friends, people say don't get into business with your family, with your friends. That's an opinion. You know what I mean? All of us know somebody, a friend, family member, whatever, that's smart, that we say, you know what? If I had it, I would invest into that person. You can do that. Get a group of five friends, maybe your five best friends or your 10 best friends. And you each invest $1,000, whether it be $500 or $1,000, into something for you guys' future, whatever that is. Appoint somebody to be the treasurer, you know, that's going to oversee the money. You guys get an accountant together, get a lawyer together, you know, and start an investment group or something like that. Buy some property. Start a business. Start whatever it is that you want to start this coming income tax year, and do what I'm telling you to do. You don't have to, but I'm just saying, it would be nice if you tried something different. You know what I'm saying? Because time after time after time after time, all you're doing is paying bills and saying, I'm broke, I'm broke, I'm broke, I don't have it, I don't have it. But when you get that money, everybody's balling. Everybody feel like, yo, you eating at different places, you doing this. But when that income tax money is gone, it's back to square one. You a whole year waiting for that to come around again so you can do the same thing. Break that cycle. This year, we're going to do it. You see that? This year, we're doing it. I don't care if it's two of us, three of us, whatever. A couple is going to get some money together and invest into what we love to do and make some things happen so that way we're not in the same situation we was before. All right? That's all we have on the Fran Lover Show. Don't forget to follow me. But forget that. Don't forget to invest in yourself. You know what I'm saying? Like Uncle Sam, I'm talking to you. You know what I mean? Don't forget to invest in yourself on the serious side. Follow me on Instagram, Twitter, all social media. You know what it is. 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

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It's time to blast off. Yeah!

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1: Don't it? Yeah. You know the business move different, don't it? Don't it? You know the whip slide different, don't it? Don't it? When you up, don't it?

0: I feel good, right?
1: You got me feeling emotion.
0: Kinda got me in my feelings, you know what I mean? I ain't slept in like 3 days. It's crazy, man.

0: They're getting to us. You a fool for that. Yeah, we just wanted more than what we started with. Hey, just Charlie, you gave me more than a starter kit. Respect.
1: Damn. I think it's gonna be ready for this one. I bet most of you be wishing for a third or fourth verse on this shit. Hey, this shit brings back a lot of memories. Real shit.
2: Nah. Thank you, bro. Man, I appreciate you for letting us do everything we do with you.
3: Hey, it ain't no thing, baby. You know how we get it.
2: You know what I'm saying? A lot of shit wouldn't have been possible if we weren't here.
3: Man, much love, man.

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2: You're tuned into the Dance Party Mix Show with your man Fitzgibbons. You know what it is, music, music, and more music. So, yo, keep it locked right here. Yo, over the weekend, what? Bad Bunny killed it. I ain't mad at the brother, yo. He killed it. I think we're going to get some of his music in this set. Yeah, I think we can get something in like that. Yeah, if not, we're going to stick with the Sean Paul we got. Yeah, we're going to play Nicki Minaj. I know there's some beef going on, but we're going to play some of that. Flo Rida. We got a remix of Nelly. And a remix of Ice Spice. Yeah, yo, later on in the mix. Keep it locked right here. It's the Dance Party Mix Show with your man Fitzgibbons. We got music to play.

2 minutes past the bottom of the hour. We just got out of the Ice Spice Takeisha remix. You know that was a banger. Before that, Hot in Here, Nelly. I told you earlier we were going to play that, right? Yeah, the Strikes remix. Nothing but a banger. Underneath us right now,

I'm in your city. What you doing? I know you be busy. If you not, then come get it with me. Late night, we gon' go to the club. Pre-game, we gon' get a little tipsy, yup. She told me pass it to Dawn. I'm about to go get it quickly. She wanna have a menage, like, girl, I ain't know you was

0: 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And yo, that means that this has got to slow down. Don't leave the station, because yo, there's mad stuff going on, and you're going to be right in the mix with it. But yo, if you want to hit me up, Fitzgibbons_FITZGIBBONS_ on IG and TikTok as well. Let's rap, let's talk, let's get it in, you know what I mean? Until next week, keep it under 90, all right, my man?
1: No breaks, no mercy, just pressure. 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

0: Hey, what's up? It's your girl, Rel G, and you're listening to The Aunt Taylor Show.
1: Hey, what's up? This is Aunt Taylor. I'm back. I know. You thought that income tax man got me, but he didn't. So, I'm sitting in the studio with, I would say, if not yet, soon to be world-famous author, Frankie Cathcart. Put your hands together for Frankie Cathcart, please. Frankie, welcome to the show.
2: Thank you very much, Aunt.
1: Told you might hear
2: some talent. Glad to be here today.
1: Thank you. It's a pleasure to have you here. So Frankie is an author, everybody, and just so happens to be the author of a book called Digging Deeper, Bible Study. There's a little bit more to the title, but first we're going to learn a little bit more about Frankie, so tell us a little something about yourself, if you will.
2: So I am a Christian. I love and worship Jesus Christ. He is my Lord and Savior. I'm a wife of almost 27 years in a few days. I have three grown children, 28, 22 and 21. I go to Love and Faith Christian Fellowship Church in Greensboro, North Carolina, where I reside. I graduated from North Carolina A&T State University. I currently serve in ministry in the church as an altar worker and on the deacon ministry. I enjoy volunteering, helping others, encouraging others, spending time with my family. I like playing pickleball, working out, and yeah, that's about it. Originally from a country hometown in Virginia, so yeah, just moved up the street a little bit. And that's about it.
1: All right, put your hands together, everybody. 27 strong years, three children, and a pickleball champion.
2: We're working on that champion,
1: yeah. You know, the funny thing about my daughter, I have a 22-year-old daughter, and her and her boyfriend were telling me about pickleball, and I didn't know what it was, so I looked it up. I can't understand what the difference is between that and technically tennis. Does the ball touch the ground ever, or is it volleyball mixed with tennis, or what is it?
2: So the ball does touch the ground. You know, I tell you, Aunt, you're just going to have to get out there and give it a shot, especially with your family. It's a great sport. There's some running involved. It's not like tennis. Some people like to play it like tennis, but you shouldn't. And those people kind of irritate me a little bit. Uh-huh. but I try to get over it and keep playing the sport. So it's a game where you want to get closer to the net and kind of just hit that ball back and forth the best you can. And
1: gotcha.
2: Outplay your opponents.
1: Gotcha.
2: Yeah. And you got to work well with your teammate. Yeah.
1: Okay, so some coordination. All right, shout out to pickleball. We're going to give it a try. I have a five-part family here, so that might be fun to do.
2: Yes, y'all should do it.
1: Yeah, definitely. So how 27 years is a remarkable number. Of course, it's going to be 28, 29, 30, 31, and so on, but we're celebrating where we're at. And that is, I just want to congratulate you on that. How did your faith play a role in the continual growing of those numbers of years?
2: Well, you know, marriage is hard. Relationships in themselves, they're just hard. You know, we grow together. We build our character together, and we change together throughout the years. So, you know, we don't tolerate things that we used to tolerate. It's just a constant work. And I would say, I know in my heart, the only reason why we can say we're about to hit 27 is because we have our faith in God. And without Him leading us, and without the goal being to stay together until death do us part, you know, it can be easy to walk away, especially in those hard moments. Mm-hmm. So I don't know how people really do marriage without God in the midst of it, in the middle, being the center, being the leader and the guider throughout the relationship. It's really impossible to me. I know when my husband and I originally got married, we didn't have Christ as the center. And it wasn't until a few years later. But those first few years were very rocky, you know, and I was thinking to myself, like, goodness, what have we signed ourselves up for? But then when God, when you allow Him to really lead your marriage, when you begin to pray together, when you begin to read the word together and understand why you were created and what God imagined or designed marriage to look like, it's powerful and it's empowering. And then I could see us growing together, growing individually, growing together and encouraging each other. But before then, you know, it felt like we wanted to kill each other, I think. Mm-hmm. I don't know if my husband would attest to that, but, you know, I was kind of feeling like, what is going on here? But our faith in Christ has really kept us united and growing stronger together.
1: Absolutely, absolutely. I can definitely understand that and see that it lent to a beautiful family, some pickleball tournaments, and did this inspire you to become an author, or was this something you were doing long before 20? Well, you couldn't be doing too much longer before 27 years ago, but. How long have you been an author?
2: So actually I'm a first time Christian author, published author. Now I've been writing for years. The Lord saved me when I was about 27, over 20 some years ago. And, one of the ways that He would, you know, lead me was to write down our conversations, you know, because it's not just about us talking to God, it's about Him talking back to us. And so as I would settle myself with Him, I would begin to journal, and I would just journal and journal, and not even just our conversations, but my experiences with Him. And so, you know, I've been writing for many years now, but as far as this book, it was God who inspired me to actually write it. I had an invitation actually to lead a class in a series of classes that was going on in our church. And the title of the class was Becoming a Woman of Excellence. And when they invited me to teach that class, I laughed and I was like, really, me? I'm struggling every day, you know? And we all are, to be honest. So I just needed to get over myself and pray about it and see what God said. And He said, yes, you need to do it. And I said, okay, well, what are we going to teach these women about becoming women of excellence? And He said, you're going to teach them my word. And so He walked me through chapters in His Bible of significant women. And there were many more than what I have listed in this book and their testimonies, their stories. But these are the ones that we started with in this book. Some people have already been asking, well, when's part two coming out? I haven't received that yet from the Lord, but these are the five testimonies, the women that we really dive into this particular book,
1: so,
2: to get us started.
1: Okay. If I may ask, the title Digging Deeper, is that in reference to the women mentioned in the book, what they went through, or are you doing the deep digging to reveal these stories and these testimonies to us through the form of a book?
2: So the latter. So these women, and actually both, I'm going to say both. So these women here, I feel like God is using as a testament to believers to encourage us, you know, to remain in faith, no matter come what may, no matter what, keep your eyes on me. And if you see, the first chapter in the book deals with forgiveness. which is one of the toughest ones. It took me approximately 7 years to actually finish writing this book. And when I finished writing, I thought the assignment was over. Little did I know, you know, the Lord was going to lead me to a publisher to actually have it printed and all that good stuff. I'm sitting here thinking, maybe this book is just for me, because I'm the biggest student over these past few years, especially starting with forgiveness. Because when you go to write and study the lives of these precious women in God's word, you can't study it without you being tested, you being tried and changed as you're going through the study. So that's what was happening with me. Sometimes we forgive, but then that thing creeps back up and you find yourself, you know, realizing, did you really forgive? And then you have to forgive again.
1: Absolutely. That makes sense.
2: So from digging into really being healed in those areas where you need to forgive people, digging deeper in your faith, are you really willing to trust God no matter what it looks like? Are you willing to say yes when he gives you an assignment, you know, to come into agreement with his will? Even if it's something that sounds crazy, like how to become a woman of excellence when you know you're struggling every day. are you really willing to pray and get into a place of peace where you have, where you're waiting on a promise to manifest itself in your life? You know, are you waiting for your children to become who you envision them to be? You know, are you willing to let God build them into who he wants them to be?
1: Right.
2: And not only that, the last chapter focuses on sowing and reaping. So it's the power that comes behind sowing into someone else's life and then reaping the benefits from that. A lot of times when we think of sowing and reaping, we're thinking financial wealth, and it could be that. But a lot of the benefits could be, you know, a grandchild like Naomi in the book of Ruth.
1: Right.
2: It could be, you know, a fresh start in life. It could be someone else forgiving you. You know, it just could be so many benefits that we can reap as we plant seeds in other people's lives. So we're digging deeper in all these areas in this little book.
1: That does sound like an amazing book. Folks, if you're just tuning in, I am sitting with Frankie Carthcat, sorry about that, the author of Digging Deeper Bible Study. Now, Frankie, I do understand there is an extended title as well, right? Of the...
2: It is. It's Digging Deeper Bible Study for those who have been chosen to want more. So if you want more of God, it's just an encouragement. This book will encourage you to go a little bit deeper and let him reveal some things to you and, you know, heal us, transition us, move us from glory to glory as we study his word together in this book. And one powerful thing that I'm realizing as I go through this study is the power of bringing people together to do the study together. He led me to do that over the summer with a group of friends and family. And I had no idea what was going to transpire by bringing people together to go through the book together. But as we testify, as we share our testimonies with one another, as we confess to one another things that we're dealing with and struggling with, God does something very supernatural in that and brings healing. He makes connections. He restores our storehouse. He increases our love for one another and compassion and mercy. And it was just beautiful to see that all come together. And I didn't see that, but you know, God knows everything.
1: Absolutely.
2: So that's a beautiful thing that comes out of bringing people together to do a small study.
1: Exactly. So, would you be able to let us know where this book can be found?
2: Yes, it can be found online on most websites where any book is sold, not limited to, but including Amazon, Barnes & Noble, and, you know, you can get a Kindle version as well. And just most any bookstores online that you would download a copy from or order a book from, it is published. So And it's also published in Spanish as well as French and English.
1: Como te le vous? Mm-hmm. So let me ask you, is there anyone in particular you want to shout out or anything you want to say to the people in closing?
2: I want to give a shout out to God to say thank you for allowing me and entrusting me with this assignment. And my prayer is that God would be glorified through this assignment. And I want to give a shout out to you, Aunt, to allow me to be on your show.
1: Thank you.
2: As well as my publisher, God's Way Publishing, that introduced and connected us together. I'm very grateful for that. And all the work that they've done to help me to share this work. To the audience that's listening, I just want to say thank you for taking your time to listen to us today. And also, I would just encourage you to have the boldness and the courage to pull a small group together and go through this study together, even if it's just one other person. But, you know, this was not written just for me, from what I was told. I'm not the only student here, but it is a powerful little tool to help us believers in Christ to grow closer to God.
1: All righty, ladies and gentlemen, that's Frankie Cathcart. Digging Deeper.
2: You got it right that time.
1: Digging Deeper Bible Study. 27 years. Christian, author, mother, wife, and pickleball champion. Put your hands together for Frankie. Frankie, thank you for coming in today. You made my day, and I know you made everybody else. And hey, y'all go out there and check out the book, all right? Hold tight. We'll be right back after this.
3: Thank you. Hello?
4: James, it's Christy. Are you busy?
3: No, my roommate, Eddie Trunk, he's on the line, too, because he knows more about my debt.
4: Well, kind of talk to me, I guess, about your debt situation. What's going on?
3: Well, you know,
5: some bills and stuff that are behind. And
4: say that again. You both were talking at the same time.
3: Okay.
5: I got a bunch of credit cards. He's got to take care of loans. Behind.
4: Let me have just one person talk real quick.
3: Well, I mean, he knows probably more about it because he's my financial advisor.
4: Okay, well, let me have him talk then.
3: But he doesn't know everything.
4: Well, is it credit card debt?
3: Well, it's credit cards, and then it's still, also some medical, and then it's school loans, and a bunch of stuff.
4: Okay, hold on. You're both still talking at the same time. Just James, what did you say?
3: No, I said the foreclosure,
5: you
3: know,
5: you got to figure out if,
3: and then the car payment, and then
5: you know,
3: he doesn't know if he's going to bring it or not.
5: Dollar and then,
3: yeah.
5: You know.
4: Every time I ask a question, you both are talking at the same time, and it's cutting each other off. I cannot hear.
3: Okay, so what do you need to know right now, though?
4: Are you able to make a monthly payment on this credit card? And if I can have just James answer that one.
3: Well, you know,
5: I'm trying to
3: give you information, but sometimes something he knows and something I don't either.
4: Okay.
5: Both of us.
4: You can't talk at the same time. The phone's not working.
3: What do you mean it's not working?
4: I cannot hear either of you.
3: What do you hear?
4: I hear a jumble mess of words.
5: But we're in different rooms, so I don't know when he's going to talk.
4: Is there any way he can hang up his phone and come be with you in your room and you just talk to me?
3: I don't let people in my room.
4: I guess I'll just ask a name and then that person just talks so I can get an answer.
3: Well,
5: I think I've pretty much had it. You know,
3: I have a bunch of stuff. I mean, I have a lot of papers down at my mom, so he doesn't have all of the stuff.
5: I think I have it pretty much.
3: I'm just hoping that maybe he can bring it.
4: Well, I don't have a clue what either of y'all are saying, and I don't even know how to help because I can't understand anything.
3: Why? What's the problem?
4: I don't know. The phone conversation is totally weird. I can't understand either of you, and you're both contradicting yourself.
3: So, well, you said you couldn't understand it, so how do you know we're contradicting ourselves?
4: You're saying one thing, and he's saying something completely different on top of each other, and I can't hear, which is why I asked for just one person to talk one at a time.
5: All right, so what's the question that you have?
4: James, you tell me, what debt do you have?
3: Well, I have a lot,
5: like I said,
3: but I mean,
5: debt for
3: you know,
5: a loaner,
3: Ed
5: a house,
3: knows
5: and
3: stuff
5: then,
3: too.
5: You know,
3: I
5: so
3: know a little, but I don't. You know, he's been tracking it, so sometimes he knows more than I do.
4: This is the weirdest phone conversation I think I've ever had.

0: So nothing in San Francisco, unfortunately.
1: Yeah.
0: Have you ever have you ever had chitlins?
1: Mm-hmm. Oh my God. Okay, we supposed to start talking about soul food now.
0: I just need to know
1: now my black side has to come all the way out.
0: I know, but hold on. Hold on, look. We're gonna have to get
1: Are we gonna talk about this? Because now I'm getting excited.
0: Can you do it within 30 seconds? Can you tell us about chitlins in 30 seconds?
1: I love chitlins. I grew up on chitlins. I grew up on pig feet. I grew up on soul food. My mom is from Louisiana. She was a Creole woman, and that's what I grew up on. Chitlins with some hot sauce, baby. Give it to me.
0: All right. I love chitlins. If you are a man, right? Let's say I ask you if you cook chitlins, and I say, hey, can you cook me some chitlins? Should your man get mad at that?
1: Oh, you're saying if another man asks me to cook some chitlins for him?
0: Yeah.
1: I don't see that as a problem.
0: Okay, well,
1: it could be a problem for some men in a relationship dynamic.
0: Why would you think that is a problem? I mean,
1: I don't think that's an issue. Okay. It's food. Like, what the hell is the food? Like,
0: all right. Well, check this out real quick. Listen to this.
2: I don't care about him taking my wife. That's nothing, Your Honor. What to boil down to is the pain and the anguish of this man in my face, in my business, asking my wife to fix him some chitlins, Your Honor. Your Honor, this man has his own life. He has his own. Why ask my wife to fix? And I cussed him out on the phone, Your Honor. I told the man, I said, man, you're not getting nothing from him. This man not only...
3: You know, it's amusing that he's saying that his wife, they got into all of this because the man asked his wife to cook him some chitlins. That's amusing.
2: Do you know
3: how
2: hard
3: suffered
2: it is? Chitlins takes time.
1: Just muffins.
0: Do you know how hard it is? Chitlins takes time. So he said that his wife.
1: Okay, he's not wrong. He's not wrong. Chitlins is a long one day process. It really is, because it's a lot. It's such a rare and special way to prepare. Okay, you have to, first of all, it's hard to buy them now. It used to be, you know, coming up, chitlins was easy to get, right? You can go get them, the buckets of chitlins, because my mom was about a red, I don't know if y'all remember the red buckets. I think it was like 10 pounds per bucket or something like that. Is it 10 or 20 pounds or something like that? And my mom would buy a couple buckets. Then they also had the ones that was already like pre-cleaned, which we don't trust that. You know, I was raised with my mama. She didn't trust that. So she would clean the chitlins. That in itself is a process, right? So a lot of people don't want to deal with it because you have to clean them. That takes a long time. You have to clean it out because that's pig intestine. So you got to be very careful because you can get very sick.
0: Yeah.
1: So you have to clean them properly, which I know how to do all this stuff because my mom taught me. I don't really like to cook like that, but I could. Like, if I had to prepare chitlins or make them, I could, because I watched my mom all the time prepare these different meals.
0: Big ups to Nicole's moms. Big ups.
1: Yes, I love your mama. Rest in peace.
0: Rest in peace
1: to my mama, y'all.
0: So I'm thinking that this guy is more upset because the time he's demanding of his wife. He's saying it's the audacity to ask him, his wife, because he didn't care that the wife got stolen by him, but you're going to ask her to cook some chitlins. That's wild.
1: The priorities are off. Like, I think you should be more concerned with the fact that your wife is dealing with this other man. I don't know if it's all, because if it's only dealing with the chitlins, I can understand that, right? I could be wrong. I don't think my man would be mad if somebody said, well, Nicole, can you prepare? He's probably going to get mad at me because he's like, well, you don't even cook for me like that. My argument would be, my boyfriend would be like, well, you don't even be cooking for me like that, so why would you cook for another man? Then I don't think he really would care.
0: That makes
1: you
0: know sense, though. That makes sense.
1: It makes sense. But is it that, did the wife cheat? Because are you really mad about the chitlins? Because I think if she's with this other man, you should be more focused on the fact that your wife is cheating on you, not worried about what she's cooking.
0: People be tripping off of food. Check out the rapper Benny Siegel. Benny Siegel said this about Jay-Z. Listen to this real quick.
4: I don't hate Jay. That ain't what this about. I don't hate him, but damn, dog, that's how you feel. I feel as though you owe me a conversation.
5: Right.
4: That's it. You too big to talk to me? You ate my mom oxtail.
1: Wait, for real. Oh, oxtails. Oh.
0: Remember, we got to get over to my aunt's house for that.
1: I'm getting hungry now. Oxtail. Okay.
0: Yeah, all my aunt was supposed to hook those up, and I didn't get a chance to get over there and get them, but we're going to do that.
1: We talked about that. Auntie, please. Mm-hmm. I just want one. I'm lying. I want more than one. But if I could just get one of them, okay, I have an oxtail, I would be grateful. Okay. My mouth is watering right now. Oxtails,
0: that's what I'm saying. But
1: you know who makes some good ass oxtails, Maurice?
0: Who's that?
1: Bubba.
0: Uh oh, look at Bubba. I'm about to get over
1: there. Everything. That man can cook. I don't know what he can't cook or bake, y'all. When I say just one of my ex boyfriends, he can cook.
0: Shout out to Bubba.
1: He got a dream.
0: So the thing about oxtails, right? They're delicious. And you can hear in Benny Siegel's voice. He got an imprint of in his memory of watching Jay-Z chewing on that oxtail.
1: Right.
0: Jay-Z won't call him today, but them oxtails, Jay-Z like, hey man, I don't care what you're going through in your life at this point, but the time to eat them oxtails was there, man. He was all in. That's what he's saying. He said, man, when the fun was there, he was there.
1: It's a Buddhist connection, right? And I'll let you into my family. You know, we're going to take the celebrity part out. Absolutely. We're just going to be men right now. We're not even going to put, we're not even going to do the whole celebrity thing. And shout out to both these men, because let's be real, Benny Siegel and Jay-Z are phenomenal forces in the world of movies and music. Okay.
0: Absolutely. Big ups.
1: Dang, Benny Siegel, you know, he played the hell out of the movies.
0: That was real, it was coming from the heart.
1: And I believe, like, when he speak, I mean, he speaks with authority, like, you listen to him. So I think that it was more of like, dang, like, you know, I let you in and you got to experience my family's cooking. That hit a little bit different, because that's something sacred. It's kind of a sacred thing. We don't just come on, especially in a black household. Let's be clear, y'all. We don't just allow any and everybody to eat our food or to prepare food for just anybody. It comes from a place of love, right? Like, they really put their heart and soul, and it's a whole story behind, you know, soul food and everything. It's really deep. It's not just cooking. It's actually they really cooking with love.
0: Exactly. Right?
1: And so I think it's more of a respecting. That's where he's coming from. Like, hold on, dude. Like,
0: That's wild.
1: That's deep. So I feel him on that. I do understand. Like, hold up. Like, I let you in that close. Like, I thought we was better than whatever issue. I don't know what's going on. But, you know, so I felt him on that. That's real, you know.
0: Well, there it is. Who out there think they can make some good oxtails? Hit Ann Taylor up. Let me know. Check it out. We about to get to the rest of the show. Nicole, thank you for sitting in with me on this segment. We're going to hear from Nicole a little bit more later in the show.
1: Me.
0: You know how it goes on the Ann Taylor show.
1: It's so exciting to be here again, y'all. It's so fun. He you're just a whole vibe, y'all.
0: Thank you.
1: It's just a vibe all the time. I love it.
0: The only thing is I didn't appreciate is you didn't say hi to my kidnapper here.
5: Hi, Nicole.
0: So,
1: hi, kidnapper. How you doing?
5: My feelings are you didn't talk to me first. You know I'm back here in the van.
1: I'm so sorry. I haven't heard from you in a while, love. I'm not going to say I forgot, but, you know, thank you for reminding me.
5: No problem. I'm always forgiven.
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0: I was just looking out the window and I saw down the hallway my man Fleetwood. Hey Fleetwood, come in here, man, real quick.
7: What's happening, Playboy? How you doing, man?
0: There you go. Ladies and gentlemen, put your hands together for Fleetwood. Hey, sir. What's going on with you? It's been a minute, man, since we had you on the show, man. Welcome back, bro. Good to hear from you again, as usual. So I understand, man, you got some things coming up, man, and I wanted to make sure that the audience here didn't get a chance to miss it. You want to tell us a little something you got going on?
7: Well, first and foremost, man, thank you for having me back, man. I'm always honored to be in your presence, be on the Ann Taylor Show. You know, what we got going on is I'm going to get a game up of self-publishing, how to put a book in your hand. Now, September is National Literacy Month. It's when they highlight the love, the importance, and the privilege of reading. So that's what I'm bringing to the Bay Area. I've been blessed to write the only national best-selling book in the music business. Hip Hop Tried to Kill Me. Did it in 2015. Went on and wrote 3 more books to put them out. I've been on the sidewalk grinding, man, all over the Bay, all over the United States. And I'm going to show everybody else what I do. You know, the legal aspect of it, the creative aspect of it. And it's going to be at the African American Art and Cultural Center. That's going to be every Wednesday in the month of September from 6 to 8 p.m. We start in September the 2nd, and it's going to be the 9th, the 16th, the 24th, and then the last we're going to be on the 30th. What are you going to learn? You'll learn the love of reading, you know, how slaves, it was illegal to read on the plantation. You're going to learn the importance of it. How a book can take you away like Calgon. Then you're going to learn, man, how Tupac was the most vivid writer because he was a vivid reader. And then I'm going to teach you the legal aspect, how to get all your paperwork together, your ISBN number, your barcode. And I'm going to teach you my sidewalk grind, man. 9 no's will get you 1 yes, you know, and how you going to win the election if you ain't afraid of rejection. You understand me? When the games went from CDs to digital, a lot of people that was in the booth rapping, they gave up. They felt as though their career was over. The Bay was no longer pushing 100,000 CDs out of Trump, you know. So a lot of cats gave up, but I'm here to be a prime example. You just got to let your pen keep bleeding and create you a physical product, which is a book. You can be 99 years old and be an author. So that's the game I'm bringing, man, starting in September, African American Arts and Culture Center, 726 Fulton Avenue. This is presented by Sean Richards, the new supervisor, District 10, and hosted by your light-skinned guy, Luther. You know what I'm saying? So, yeah, that's the business, man.
0: Yes, sir. Yes, sir. Yes, sir. Shout out to Sean Richards. What's up? That's a straight up guy right there. So that was pretty interesting how you broke it down that. Let me get this. You are going to help anyone who has no experience, no knowledge of, no way to do it. Create, market, distribute, package their own book.
7: Yes, sir. Yes, sir. I'm going to show them from scratch how to take a thought and turn it into an actual book in their hand.
0: Okay, so what about conception? Do you assist with the development with that? Because I know you're doing a series. And in that, does it progress as far as different segments of, like, writing, conceptualization, thought process to how to approach this, all these things happening in each phase of the different dates that you have?
7: I'm glad you asked that. Yes, sir. That's what we're doing. The first week, the first session, we're going to talk about, you know, how is it legal for slaves to read on the plantation? And so people can understand the opportunity they have now just to read and write, you know, as African Americans in this racist place called America. In the second week, I'm going to teach them about the writing process that may rest in peace. My man Kevin taught me how to do that. And that's the 3 D's, the description, detail, and dialogue. We're going to show them, if you read, you're going to see the 3 D's, how people describe a scene, how they take it into detail to bring you in the scene, and then how they put dialogue in it to create a conversation. And, you know, that's what my brother Kevin taught me, kind of got a brain fart on his last name. He was Latifah Simon's husband. Man, I can't think of Kev's last name. But Kev is the one who taught me that, man, because I used to just write, just straight write. He said, nah, man, you got to bring the people into the scene. So that's what I'm going to teach them, description, detail, and dialogue the second week. Then the third week, we're going to teach them about the legalization and how you get your manuscript ready for print. The margins on the side, the process of editing. I'm going to give them my editing formula, you know what I'm saying? And then the fourth week, we're going to teach them about the marketing process. You know, how do you market and promote your book? You know, why is the title of your book so important? You know, and then the subtitle about front and back matter. What should come before your book? What should come after the, you know, after the book is over with? You know, then the last week, we're going to teach them about the legalization, the ISBN number, the barcode, how do you start your own publishing company, the how you, what form you need, the TX form, the copyright. So yeah, each week will be different aspects of the whole process that's going to get you to a completed book. And we definitely going to highlight the emergence of ChatGPT. How you can use that now with a paragraph. And man, you can write a book in a day on ChatGPT. You know what I'm saying? So that's what we will, that's what we're going to do.
0: Okay, so I think we were talking about Kevin Weston.
7: Kevin Weston, that's his name, man.
0: Yeah.
7: Man, Latifah going to beat Latifah going to beat me up, man. That's my guy, man. So Kevin Weston, the great man he was and his spirit still lives on, he is the one that took me to the side. He was working somewhere, I think, on 9th or 10th upstairs at a youth program. He didn't charge me nothing, man. You know, he's a great dude. He the one that turned me really into an author. Because at the time, I was kind of writing articles for the Bayview and for Oakland Post with Paul Cobb. And I wanted to write my book, you know, and actually I was living in the shelter downtown San Francisco in the TL. And I started writing it, and I took it to Kevin Weston. That's who it, that's who he is, the name I was trying to get in my head. And he is the one that took time to show me description, detail, and dialogue. And once I learned them three things, it was nothing to make a page turner. You know what I'm saying? And then what he taught me was, really, once you learn the three D's, then you have a drag line when it comes to movie scripts. Because all you do is, there's three elements to the drag line. You got the first exterior, interior, where it's going to happen outside or inside. Then you have the location where it's going to happen there, in the bedroom or in the kitchen or on the baseball field. Then the third element is whether it's day or night. That's all a drag line. That's all a drag line is. Then up under the drag line, you have what happens in the scene, and then you have a dialogue. Kevin said this. Come here for a minute. Then Ant said, oh, man, I ain't got time for that. So basically, once he taught me that, that's how I knew, that's how I knew how to write movie scripts.
0: Man, look at that.
7: Yes, sir.
0: Look at that. So we got the African-American Art and Culture Complex at 762 yes, Fulton Street. September what?
7: Yes, sir.
0: What day is that in September?
7: September 2nd is going to be the first launch, and it's going to be every Wednesday from 6 p.m. to 8 p.m. We only charge them $5 a week, $25 for 5 weeks. Man, that ain't nothing. Mm-hmm. You got to keep the lights on. We'll be refreshments in the building. You know what I'm saying? Great networking. And you're going to get some games you're going to be able to take with you for the rest of your life. And the one thing you're going to get that I got is you're going to get the ability to teach somebody else.
0: That's it. So my peoples out there, if you are looking to get into the book writing game or just enhance your knowledge on what it is to write a book, bring your mama, bring your daddy, bring that Negro in the alley to 762 Fulton Street. Check out my man. Check out my man. My dude is over there. So humble, man. But this is a real intelligent dude. This Fleetwood dude, man. Hey, it's so many layers, man. We can't even unpeel them all, man. It's like you know how they describe the earth, man. Have all these different layers and stuff, man. You know what, man? That's Fleetwood for you, man. Hey, you know, I appreciate you coming through and sharing it.
7: Come on, man.
0: Hey, man, you know it is, man. I just give it up, man.
7: I just love with you, man.
0: You know?
7: I appreciate you, man.
0: Hey, I just be.
7: You're a genius, bro.
0: Thank you,
7: sir. Hey, man, all them big words Ant be saying, he knows what they mean.
0: Most of the time.
7: That's what I'm telling you, man. Ant is a genius. His boy take a computer apart in a dog and get edit the video while he's taking the computer apart. You understand me?
0: So, yeah, we make it do, you know, we do.
7: All my friends smarter than me, man. I'm thankful and honored to call Anthony Taylor my friend, man. We talk about the business of music and stuff. We talk about life. We both fathers. We raising our children. We building them empires. So it's good to have, you know, men in your life like Ant, man. I appreciate you, homie, for real, man.
0: Thank you, bro. I'm right back at you. How could the people find out more about Fleetwood?
7: Man, hit me up on Instagram, Fleetwood SF, like Fleetwood, San Francisco, man. And my email is MileyRoseLLC@gmail.com. Whatever y'all do, keep God close to you. What you want won't be far from you. Ain't nobody perfect but a hypocrite.
8: And there you have it, folks. Put your head together one last time for Fleetwood up in the building. Fleetwood, thanks for stopping through, man. I appreciate you, man, on the Ant Taylor Show.
7: Hey, man, love you more than peanut butter, love jelly with no bread. True story.
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1: Have you ever been betrayed? To the point, that it really holds your heart, deeply. Yeah. Listen up.

Freud.

I'd like to invite us all to remember to give grace, not just to others, but to yourself. We all mess up. We all learn. We all grow. Don't let fear be the reason you don't take the next step. Fear will have you standing still while your blessings pass you by. And truth is, not everybody's meant to make it to the finish line with you. Some people are only in your story for a season, and that's all right. But having a solid team around you, people who share your drive, your goals, your vision, that's a blessing. So keep reaching, keep pushing, keep believing. Your time is coming. Just don't let fear make you miss it. That fear I'm talking about is allowing certain persons to try to help, to try to be a part, to try to incorporate, to try to network. This is Ant Taylor. Talk to you next time.

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1: 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Blaze One Radio. It's time to blast off. Yeah!
2: That was good.
3: Hey.
2: How you been?
3: I'm good. Can I take my jacket off?
2: Go ahead, make yourself comfortable.
3: All right.
2: I got a couple things I want to show you.
3: Oh, do you?
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1: Rip guns.
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Yeah!

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1: Can you play my song? 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I guarantee you, you play this.

0: 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It's gonna have the whole club running. 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
1: Damn, babe. 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

0: turns desolate.
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0: Now I won't stay too.
1: You see, I'm just a young GMA and that kept it sucker free.
0: With you.
1: I always wanted everybody to win.
0: With you.

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0: Rest in peace, nigga, in the heart. 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Amen.
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She done gave you 15 bands this month. 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She done gave you 50 in a 90-day run. And you mean to tell me you ain't got a car yet? You just spent this on clothes and jewelry and hella things that you can't even keep up with. And then have to never turn around and pop it like this for a suck. But you the reason that we got sick ass.

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Here goes some real sugar-free tough in there. 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

0: absolute.
1: Ho ho ho, Merry Christmas. Ho ho ho, Melistus. Ho ho ho, Merry Christmas. Ho ho ho, Merry Christmas.
2: This was a night like this. Right before December 25th, I was in the crib wrapping gifts, feeling like the Grinch. Then I got the drop on a lick. This shot I can't afford to miss. All up to me,

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Better get with the program. Drop it,

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Nigga, we, it's crazy we here now. Now you gotta explain to these niggas.

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So how you out here talking scores when you didn't win? That's scars I shouldn't have from niggas that I should've bled. But I won't be the nigga out here talking about what could've been. 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

0: tune.
1: The style is unorthodox, but effective. It is not the art, but the combat that you and

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0: Trying to have a good time. 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

0: DJ Savage.
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0: Yo, Sax, what do you think about today's social media climate?
1: Honestly speaking, I don't care about the likes and the follows, because all that can be manipulated. 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If you're rocking with us, you're rocking with us, because at the end of the day, that's all that matters.
0: Well, on that note, what time is it?
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What up, family? 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I'm your boy, Tony D on the radio. I approve this message.

Yeah, this just one of them days when your ass just wanna chill out and mother be all in your ear and you know what I'm saying? All that nagging, just like to hear herself talk.